He's no hero out of books, but I love him.

what's the difference if I say I'll go away when I know I'll come back on my knees someday for whatever my man is?

when he calls me, but when he calls

He's no hero out of books, but I love him.

is bright. All right. What's the difference if I say I'll go away when I know I'll come back on my knees?

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